Backstreet Boys, Bottle Up right there. Post Malone, Morgan Wallen right now. And whether you're still at work or already on your ride home, the commute's going to be awesome because I've got more of today's best music for you. And coming up next, that 5:15 take-home joke of the day.

0: every day before I give you the 515 take-home joke of the day, I just ask one question. And that is, if you do decide to take it home, man, tell it.
1: You have to tell it right.
0: You have to tell it right. 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

So starting Monday, August 31st, we are giving you and your family a chance to get to the Disneyland Resort just in time for the holidays. We've got a four-pack, a two-day, one-park-per-day Disneyland Resort pass for you and your family. Now, that's next Monday, the 31st. But in the meantime, to get you excited all this week, we've been doing Disney Hits. That's the playlist that I found. It's just called Disney Hits. Now, it's more than movies. Like on Monday, we did For the First Time in Forever. Anyway, look, it could be, okay, here's a great example. This is not a movie. It's Hannah Montana. And if you know it, sing it with me, please.

0: Saturday morning, 11 to 1, AJ Sanchez is going to be broadcasting live from Own a Car. Now, you've passed it 1,000 times, all right? Right there on the corner of Blackstone and Bullard from 11 to 1 this Saturday. Stop by, say hi to AJ, and take advantage of one of the Valley's largest inventories of vehicles. 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And you can take advantage of the no score, no more $500 down sales event as well. He'll also have tickets to go see Katy Perry, Y101 goodies, and a really good time. This Saturday morning, 11 to 1, Own a Car, Blackstone.
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Little Kelly Clarkson right there. Justin Bieber right now. Tame Impala. Dracula is on the way. And that's what we're talking about when we say giving you today's best music and more opportunities to win tickets to, let's say, Disneyland. It can happen. Details coming up in just a minute on Y101.

0: This could be you Monday morning. You want to go to Disneyland? We can make it happen. Monday, August 31st at 7:35 every weekday morning next week. AJ is going to give you the winning song of the workday. When that song plays again, you be caller 11. Bang. And then you and your family are on your way to Disneyland. A four-pack of two-day, one-park-per-day Disneyland Resort tickets. You heard that correct. A four-pack of two-day tickets for you. But you got to make sure you've got AJ on. Monday morning, 7:35 to get that song.
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am out of here. Enjoy the rest of your Thursday. I will see you back here tomorrow. 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Take care of yourself. Let's try and help take care of each other. God bless you. And I love your face. I'll see you tomorrow.

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I see the parties and diamonds sometimes when I close my eyes. 6 months of torture you sold to some forbidden paradise. 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

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I've been out of shape, taking out the box, I'm an astronaut. I blasted off the planet, rock that caused catastrophe, and it matters more because I had it. Now I had, I thought about wreaking havoc on an opposition. Kind of shocking, they want it static with precision. I'm automatic, quarterback, I ain't talking second packet. Pack it up, I don't panic back.

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Y101, AJ in the morning. Good morning. I know I'm hopping in early, and I'm sorry, Chapel Roan. I had to cut the song a little short, but there's something special I want to do. You see, yesterday, everybody was paying tribute to the late Dolly Parton, an icon. And it became very, very apparent just how much of an impact Dolly Parton had on all ages, on all fans of music. With her philanthropy work and her music and the movies and the books. So Y101 is going to join in with broadcasters from across the country to remember Dolly. We are all going to play I Will Always Love You right now in remembrance of the late Dolly Parton, because I don't think there'll ever be another Dolly.

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17: 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Y101, AJ in the morning. Happy Friday Eve. Let's get down like James Brown. Well done. 99 degrees will be the high that we get up to today. That'll be nice. 73 outside the studio. Reedley, good morning. 71 degrees. You know what we need? A

0: I remember when the kids were little, they would always want to include me in playing. It's really sweet because I feel like they wanted me to play with them. Like they saw me as a giant kid and they wanted me to go participate and jump on the skateboard or get the roller skates on or whatever it was, that I would kill myself. And I would tell them just that. I can't do that, guys. I'm old. If I fall, I break. And it's harder for me to get back together. You guys, it's a scrape and you're fine. So yeah, I didn't go skating. My wife did, but that's on her. She's good with pain. Me, not so much. There's a story here about a lady here in California. She's not too old. She could totally play with the kids, her grandkids, and probably great-great-grandkids. She has the Guinness World Record as the oldest competitive female skateboarder. Oh, not great-great-grandkids. She's only 66. Her name, well, it's still older than I am. Not old, but older than I am. Judy. Judy is 66 years, 25 days old. She competed in the International Slalom Skateboarding World Championship. November. It was late last year. And she went and she rocked. Judy, skating since she was 13, began competitively, like professionally, competing in 1975. She was inducted into the Skateboarding Hall of Fame in 2018 and says she plans to compete again at the World Skate Games coming up just a few months away, October. She wants to beat her own record. And I think she's setting an example for folks like me who say, oh, I can't do it. I'm too old. I'll break. I'll hurt myself. Judy's doing it. And Judy says you can keep doing it. She has some advice here. Take a listen to Judy.
1: My name is Judy Oyama, and I got the Guinness World Record for oldest competitive skateboarder female. Yeah.
2: I've skated since 1973. I've competed since 1975. My greatest success was thinking I was going to place last, and the first day I got a third place and a medal. As long as they're physically able, that there's no reason not to be skating.
3: Tell me something good. Oh, my morning's going so much better now that I heard that. Tell me something good.
4: Here's the Y101 morning traffic update.
5: Good morning. Got a problem right now on East Elkhorn and South Fowler with an injury accident. Northbound 99 to Jensen at the off-ramp got a hazard with some debris. And in Hanford, westbound 198 at 6th Avenue, a non.
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6: AJ in the morning with what you need to know this morning. Y101, our weather being one of those. 99 degrees, the high for the valley today. It's the start of the cool down. Not as hot as temperatures were, and now they'll be falling even more by next week. We should be seeing 80 degree temps. Today, about 99. Tomorrow, we should be even cooler, and the weekend will be just as nice. 73 outside the studio now. Sun about to come up. The sun normally comes up after 6:30. Fresno State, good morning, 73 degrees. Here are those top stories. Catastrophic disaster in the Himalayas now killed at least 353 people, with more than 1,300 still missing along the Nepal-China border. A massive glacier collapsed Wednesday, sending a wall of water, mud, debris several stories high, rushing through communities, destroying roads, bridges, buildings. River levels reportedly rose as much as 27 feet in just 30 minutes. Among those missing are hundreds of foreign tourists, pilgrims, more than 60 Americans. Rescue crews are using helicopters because many of the roads were in the hardest hit areas have been completely wiped out. The FDA has approved Darazonrasibin, it's sold as Rosnique.

0: To treat metastatic pancreatic cancer, the daily pill nearly doubled median survival to 13 months compared to 6.7 months with standard chemotherapy. Cancer Institute called it an exceptional moment for patients. One trial participant reported his liver tumor shrank by 50% after treatment. A coalition of 24 states in Washington, D.C. filed a federal lawsuit Wednesday challenging new U.S. Postal Service mail voting rules. The state argues that the rules are unconstitutional and they interfere with their authority to administer elections. The White House defended the measure as protecting election security. The Supreme Court recently halted a lower court injunction blocking the rules. Those are the top headlines. Here now is a look at the roadways.
1: This is the Y101 Morning Traffic Update.
2: Well, good morning. Boy, we're off to a busy start in Hanford on westbound 198 and 6. Got a non-injury accident. Avenue 10 and a half at Kansas. There is a hazard there with a disabled vehicle. Fresno on East Elkhorn at South Fowler. We got an injury accident there. 180 at Blight. We have another injury accident. And then we look at our freeways, 41 and 99, looking really good. 152 over the Pacheco Pass, things are looking.
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5: Y101, good morning. Lots to get to in the pop news this morning. 640 and sun just coming up. 73 outside the studio. North Clovis, good morning, 73. Today's high only getting up to about 99. Crazy how I'm saying only, and I'm thinking to myself, yeah, high five. Because typically that would be like, oh, it's going to be hot, 99. Oh, no, that's cool. I like it. Our pop news. We'll start with this sad passing of Tim Curry, the eccentric British actor who captivated audiences as Dr. Frankenfurter in the Rocky Horror Picture Show. He was the character of my nightmares as a child. He was the OG Pennywise in the TV miniseries of Stephen King's It.
6: Hi, Georgie.
5: Ooh, I loved him in that. Also, another one of my favorite characters, the butler from Clue.
7: There was one shot at Mr. Body in the study, two for the chandelier, two at the lounge door, and one for the singing telegram.
8: That's not six.
7: One plus two plus two plus one.
5: He was so good. He passed away yesterday at his home in L.A., He was 80 years old. He had suffered a major stroke back in 2012, having to learn to speak again, and then going back to work, doing voice work. His career spanned decades, earning three Tony nominations, a Daytime Emmy for Peter Pan and the Pirates, and an Emmy nomination for Tales in the Crypt. He said that his role in the Rocky Horror Picture Show, that people would come to him and said, "Thanks for helping me figure out who I was." Said that back in 2005. He never married or had any children. The Catch a Predator host, who I haven't heard from in a long time. I didn't know what happened to the guy. Chris Hansen. Well, he's back in the news. Chris Hansen purchased pre-show advertising before every screening of A24's Primetime, in which Robert Pattinson plays a character that's Chris Hansen. The commercial that Chris Hansen, the real one, bought directs audiences to a streaming network, True Blue. Hansen, who declined to see the movie because he refused to sign a legal waiver about them making a movie about him. He's now consulting attorneys about options to sue after it comes out in September 25th. Dolly Parton, a true businesswoman in every sense, spending several years working on hand-picked projects. Almost like a roadmap of things that she wanted her staff, her people, to see through after she passes. Her longtime manager said that she worked up until the very end and has a list. So don't be surprised if you see, here's what I see planned. There will be, on September 13th, Dolly's Tennessean travel stops will celebrate National Truck Driver Appreciation. The Songteller Hotel and Dolly's Life of Many Colors Museum will have a grand opening on September 29th in Nashville. Dolly Dolls will start hitting shelves September 15th. Dolly's Cup of Ambitions Coffee will launch online September 29th and hit stores in the spring. Dolly on the Holly is coming out for the holiday season. It's not exactly clear what that is, but I'm thinking maybe Elf on the Shelf, Dolly on the Holly. Broadway production of Dolly, a true original musical, will move forward as planned. There will be previews that kick up in December, opening nights in January. 9 to 5 jewelry collection, doggy treats, also bedding and home decor. Dolly has something for everyone coming very, very soon. We will still forever think of Dolly Parton.
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1: Good morning in Fowler right now. Major injury accident is on DeWitty Avenue at South Fowler, and emergency personnel are on the scene there. It's going to be a while before that intersection is back open. Also, we have in Arbury Road at Middleton Road, there's a hazard with some debris in the roadway. Then, East Elkhorn at South Fowler, we have an injury accident. Another one on eastbound 180 at Blythe, an injury accident at that location. Then in Hanford on North 4th Avenue at Denver, there is a crash there. Another one on westbound 198 at 6th Avenue. That is a non-injury accident. And another one in Hanford this morning, 10 and a half Avenue just south of Kansas. There is a disabled vehicle that is causing.
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0: Today's going to be a good day, and I'll tell you why. Our high only expected to get to 99 degrees today, not 104 like it was yesterday. We'll be lucky if we see 99. Like I hear it's supposed to be cooler. 71 outside the studio, 70 outside Chowchilla. 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We're hearing about an inspiration to all of us who think, and I'm talking to myself now, unless you want to join in and you can join me. I say all the time, I can't do that. I'm too old. To get on a skateboard? Yeah, right. I'll kill myself. There is a 66-year-old who will show you otherwise. Her name is Judy, and Judy's from California. She extended her own Guinness World Record as the world's oldest competitive female skateboarder. She was 66 years old in 25 days when she competed in the International Slalom Skateboarding World Championship. It was November of last year. Judy's been skating since she was 13. Began competing professionally in 1975. And she was inducted into the Skateboarding Hall of Fame in 2018. Says she plans to compete again at the World Skate Games in October because she wants to beat her own record.
1: My name is Judy Oyama, and I got the Guinness World Record for oldest competitive skateboarder female. Yeah.
2: I've skated since 1973. I've competed since 1975. My greatest success was thinking I was going to place last, and the first day I got a third place and a medal. As long as they're physically able, that there's no reason not to be skating.
3: Traffic.
4: Good morning. 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Opening this fall, right now, South Academy at East South in Fresno, a non-injury accident. Also, another problem, East Elkhorn at South Fowler, an injury accident being worked there. They're trying to get that cleared up. On eastbound 180 at Blythe, another injury accident. And down in late this morning, DeWitty Avenue, South Fowler, major injury accident at that location, and it is still not back to normal. As far as the freeways go, things are looking pretty good there. We've got just a little slowdown on westbound 180 heading into southbound 41, but all in all, our freeways.
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0: professional, but I wasn't prepared for this. This story just literally came to me as Maroon 5 was playing. So instead of dancing around to moves like Jagger, I'm quickly trying to piece things together to get this story on the air to you, because it's that good. Stupid news. It has to do with us sleeping and scary things happening to us in our sleep. That is always the best kind of stupid news story. A lot of times, dumb criminals, yeah, that does the job. But how about a story that we can all relate to? Something that happens to us, like sleeping with your mouth open. What can possibly crawl in there? I got a story, and you're not going to like it because it's a scary one. There's a woman who was sleeping. She happens to be a doctor, which doesn't make the story less scary, but it does kind of give you a sense of what she does, her urgency that she goes about doing a little more seriously because she knows the dangers behind it. She's from Virginia. She woke up after having a dream that there was a little mouse trying to crawl in her mouth. Like, she felt this in her dream, and it felt so, so real that it woke her up, and it was actually much worse than a little mouse. She reaches up and grabs for whatever the heck is in her mouth. She reaches, and she touches it, and it was soft. She thought it was like a flower petal, like a flower. The fur was so soft. She then suddenly realizes it is a real-life bat trying to get into her mouth. It was trying to call her mouth home. She throws it out. She screams, wakes her husband up, catches the bat in a bucket, and then rushes over to the ER because she's a doctor and is well aware that rabies can be transferred very easily from bats, because bats' bites are so tiny that oftentimes people don't even know that they've been bitten, and they won't know that they have rabies until sometimes months later. You can be bit today, not feel anything till months later. So she gets treated for rabies. Luckily, the bat was tested and was negative for rabies, so she's at least has that going for her. But listen to her realizing that there was something going on. Oh. I can't make it play on the radio. Hang on.
1: This bat was legitimately trying to burrow between my lips into my mouth. But trying to get past my teeth. I have no idea. This is not normal. Never heard of anything like this. Never seen bats in my house. I grabbed this bat and threw it across the room, and I screamed. And I told my husband there was a bat trying to get into my mouth. So my husband ran and got a T-ball bat.
0: And I'll take it from there. And wax it. No. They catch it in the bucket, and then they go take it to the hospital where she gets the rabies shot and tested, and so does the bat. And everything is fine. But now we have an all new fear. Try not to sleep with your mouth open, especially if there are bats in and around your home.
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3: Good morning. 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Westbound 180 is starting to slow down, affecting both north and southbound 41. 99 right now is looking really good. No delays to report. We do have a few problems on our streets causing some problems. In Hanford, 4th Avenue, Denver, there is a crash. We also have a major injury accident this morning in Layton, the Woody Avenue at South Fowler Avenue. Emergency personnel are on the scene. East Elkhorn to South Fowler. Got a major injury.
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5: Hot news, Y101 with AJ in the morning. Lots to cover. Lots to cover. We'll jump right into it. Sad news. Another icon has passed. Yesterday, the world finding out that Tim Curry, the eccentric British actor who captivated audiences, probably most famous for Dr. Frankenfurter from the Rocky Horror Picture Show. He was the character that gave me nightmares as a child. The OG Pennywise from the miniseries It.
6: Hi, Georgie.
5: Now that's scary. Kids today don't know scary until they see that one. That was terrifying. And then a more lighthearted character that I loved also growing up and still to this day, the butler from Clue.
7: There was one shot at Mr. Body in the study, two for the chandelier, two at the lounge door, and one for the singing telegram.
8: That's not six.
7: One plus two plus two plus one.
5: He passed away yesterday at his home in Los Angeles. He was 80. He had suffered a major stroke back in 2012. After that, he had to learn how to speak again. And then he goes right back to work and was doing voice work. He's an incredible, incredible icon. Rest in peace, Tim Curry. Chris Hansen, remember that name? Ooh, it's been a while. Chris Hansen to Catch a Predator, Chris Hansen. He's back in the news. There's going to be a movie about, I guess, him. And Chris Hansen isn't very happy about it. So before every showing, he bought advertising space. It's going to show right before A24's, it's called Primetime, which has Robert Pattinson playing him. The commercial will advertise his streaming network, and he wants people to go check out True Blue. Hansen declined to see the movie after refusing to sign a legal waiver, and now consulting with attorneys about trying to sue after it comes out September 25th. Dolly Parton, a true businesswoman who worked all the way till the very end, left a big list of things for her people, her staff, to see completed after she passes. The list includes, these are all things that are going to come out that Dolly was working on. And according to, I believe it's her business manager, or just her longtime manager, these all have her stamp of approval that they were all thought of by Dolly and wants to see him through. Coming up next month, Dolly's Tennessee and Travel Stops will celebrate National Truck Driver Appreciation Week. The Songteller Hotel and Dolly's Life of Many Colors Museum still going to have its grand opening September 29th in Nashville. Dolly Dolls will be available September 15th. Dolly's Cup of Ambition Coffee will launch online September 29th, hitting stores in the spring. Dolly the Holly is coming, or Dolly on the Holly is what it's titled. We don't know exactly what that is, but it sounds very much like Elf on the Shelf coming out during the holiday season. A Broadway production of Dolly, a true original musical, is moving on as planned. That will have previews in December and then kicks off January 19th. There's a 9-to-5 jewelry collection, doggy treats, and also bedding and home decor expected to hit next summer.
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1: Good morning. This report is brought to you by the all-new North Fork Mono Casino opening this fall. In the 19,000 block of East Fino Avenue in Fresno, a tree is down blocking the entire roadway right now. So they're going to have to get some people out there to get that taken care of. East Elkhorn and South Fowler are cleaning up an injury accident at that location. In Hanford this morning, there is a problem at 4th, just north of Denver. It is a crash being reported at that location. Freeways are still looking relatively light. We got a little slowdown at McKinley on southbound 99, but 41 is looking pretty good. A little bit of slowdown on westbound 180 going in to northbound 41. I'm Greg Lane, and that is traffic.
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0: Could you use some good news? I got you covered. Tell me something good. Y101, AJ in the morning. The time is 8:11. Today's going to be great. The high only getting up to 99. It's currently 74 outside the studio and 74 outside of Reedley. The good news is a story of inspiration. She could be a grandma. I don't know, but she very well could be. And yet she is still skateboarding. Skateboarding and making and holding records, Guinness World Records. She's from California, and she is extending her own Guinness World Record as the world's oldest competitive female skateboarder. Her name is Judy, and she was 66 years old in 25 days. So 66 years, 25 days old, when she competed at the end of last year in the International Slalom Skateboarding World Championship. And she had talked about, like, thinking she was going to be eliminated, like, right at the very beginning, but instead she placed very, very well. Judy's been skateboarding since she was 13 and started competing professionally in 1975. She was inducted into the Skateboarding Hall of Fame in 2018, and she says she plans to compete again in the World Skate Games in October because she wants to beat her own record.
1: My name is Judy Oyama, and I got the Guinness World Record for oldest competitive skateboarder female. Yeah.
2: I've skated since 1973. I've competed since 1975. My greatest success was thinking I was going to place last, and the first day I got a third place and a medal. As long as they're physically able, that there's no reason not to be skating.

0: The Y101 Morning Traffic Update.
1: Well, good morning. This report is brought to you by the all-new North Park Mono Casino. Opening this fall, we've got a problem that has just developed in Clovis this morning, and that's in the 18,000 block of Auberry. Got an injury accident working there. Another one is just coming down the pike on southbound 99 at Avenue 11 in Madera. It's a non-injury accident, but it is having some issues being created on southbound 99 because of that. We also have on southbound 99 very, very heavy traffic right now. And that's pretty much at Ashland is where it starts. And unfortunately, it's going to be stop and go all the way past Olive. Westbound 180, very heavy traffic coming off of 168 into westbound 180. And things are really, really slow on westbound 188 going into northbound 41.
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6: Good morning and happy Friday Eve. It's 8:23, AJ in the morning on Y101. With the news you need to know as we get the day going, like our weather. The cool down has started today, only reaching 99 degrees across the valley. This weekend going to be just as nice. Tomorrow, we'll be dipping down into the lower 90s, which will be really, really nice. Some spots, I hear upper 80s, which will be cool, right? The weekend will be right in the low 90s, and next week, 80s all across the board. Super cool. Here outside the studio, 74. Shout out to Fresno State, and thank you for listening. It is the same right down the street, Fresno State, 74. Let's go ahead and get you up to speed with these headlines now. Catastrophic disaster in the Himalayas, killing at least 353 people with more than 1,300 still missing along the Nepal-China border. A massive glacier collapsed Wednesday, sending a wall of water, mud, debris several stories high, rushing through communities, destroying roads, bridges, buildings, river levels, get this, rose as much as 27 feet in just 30 minutes. Among those missing are hundreds of foreign tourists, pilgrims, including more than 60 Americans. Rescue crews are working hard using helicopters in many instances because the roads are completely wiped out. The FDA has approved a medication sold as Rezonc to treat metastatic pancreatic cancer. The daily pill nearly doubled median survival to 13 months compared to 6.7 months with standard chemotherapy. Dr. Brian Wolpin of Dana-Farber Cancer Institute called it an exceptional moment for patients. One trial participant reported his liver tumor shrank by 50% after treatment. A coalition of 24 states and Washington, D.C. filed a federal lawsuit Wednesday challenging new U.S. Postal Service mail voting rules. The states argue the rules unconstitutionally interfere with the authority to administer elections. The White House defended the measures as protecting election security. The Supreme Court recently halted a lower court injunction blocking the rules. Now let's go ahead and take a look at the roadways.
5: Y101, morning traffic.
7: Hi there. Good morning. 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Westbound 180 between 168 and 41 is pretty much a parking lot right now. And 168 starts to really slow down at McKinley. And then heading in to westbound 180, it is just very much stop and go with the emphasis on stop. Same thing on 99 at just north of Shields is where it really starts to slow down. It's pretty much that way until you get past Olive heading in to 180.
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6: Well, it's not stupid people today, but more like stupid animals? Stupid news. Y101, good morning and happy Friday Eve. It is 8:39:76 outside the studio. Right outside of North Clovis, 75 degrees. 99 will be today's high. The story I have for you this morning is going to send shivers down your spine, especially if you are a mouth breather when you sleep. We've all heard the scary story about how a human swallows, 80 spiders in their lifetime in their sleep. That was disproven. But have you ever heard of a live bat trying to crawl into your mouth to go to sleep while you're sleeping? That's a true story. That's what I have for you today. Luckily, the story isn't from California, so that should give us a little bit of relief. But if we do have bats around, like I know when I used to live out in the country, we had bats. That was a normal thing. It'll make you be scared in case like one of them gets into the house and then tries to make your mouth home. A woman in Virginia wakes up from a dream. She was in her dream. She thought a little mouse was trying to crawl into her mouth. It felt so real. It woke her up. So she reaches into her mouth to try to grab whatever's in there because she knows something is in there. And she feels what she describes as it felt like a flower. She felt really soft fur.
5: Oh,
6: already.
5: Oh,
6: and then she pulls out whatever the heck it was. Blah, and it was a bat. And she screams and wakes up her husband. It was such a scary thing. Now, she's a doctor and she realizes that there is a huge potential for those things to be carrying rabies and to pass it along to humans because they can bite you. And the bites, here's something I didn't know. Bat bites are so tiny that oftentimes you don't even feel it. And you won't know that you have rabies until months later. So automatically, you don't know if it bit you. And if you do find out it bit you, you're not going to feel anything for like 1, 2, 3 weeks, months later. And then all of a sudden, bam, all of a sudden you have rabies. So she goes to the hospital, gets herself rabies vaccines, and they capture the bat. Oh, here she is describing catching the bat.
7: This bat was legitimately trying to burrow between my lips into my mouth. It's trying to get past my teeth. I have no idea. This is not normal. Never heard of anything like this. Never seen bats in my house. I grabbed this bat and threw it across the room, and I screamed. And I told my husband there was a bat trying to get into my mouth. So my husband ran and got a T-ball bat.
6: Okay, I'll take it there. A T-ball bat, and he whacks the bat with it. He whacks the bat with the bat. Oh, that's a funny one. No, he didn't. At least I don't know. She didn't say. She did say that they captured the bat, though. And the bat gets tested. Doesn't have rabies. But now we have this new fear that we got to somehow figure out a way to cover our mouths while we sleep.
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1: 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Southbound 99 at Shields right now. That is where traffic is getting very heavy, although it's gotten a little bit better. It's not as much a stop-and-go situation, so that's some good news. But as you get closer to 180, things get better. And on westbound 180, the slowdown is started to get a lot better. There isn't a backup on 168 anymore. And on westbound 180, just a little bit of a slowdown as you head into northbound 41. Also, 41 in Madera at Avenue 12, still some backup there.
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I'll let you know when to call in so you can score those four tickets. 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

0: Y101, AJ in the morning, going to be broadcasting live on Saturday. And I'm so glad because the weather's going to be nice. Like today, only 90. Saturday, just about the same. It's going to be great. Blackstone and Bullard own a car. Home of the No Score No More. 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It's $500 down. Own a car. I'll see you there. I'll bring along some tickets for the Katy Perry concert that will be happening in IMAX and in cinemas. You could get some of those tickets as well.
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It's only $25. Now, these are going to sell out, so get there at 9 a.m. Y101hits.com.

One, they say if you get the hard stuff done first, puts you in a better mood. Like sometimes the hardest part of the workday is just showing up and you already got that done. Yeah, let's get through the rest together.

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And I'm totally happy with it. The New Radicals and Michelle Branch, The Game of Love. It's new, and it's on Y101. 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

0: Y101, gonna have your chance to score Katy Perry Lifetime's Tour live from Paris screening tickets, music swag, and more. 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

Y101, if you ever come across a big problem, just call it what my 10-year-old called it. It's just a tiny major problem. Really? I mean, I like it. It makes it feel smaller.

Y101, I know my neighbor's going to be all over the games tonight. The NFL preseason continues. Buffalo Bills host the Pittsburgh Steelers. Then you got the LA Chargers. They're hosting the LA Rams, which I'll be able to tell a lot on how they're playing the Rams by my neighbor. Garage door is going to be up. He's going to be sitting out there with the TV on. And if it's happy, I'll know. If he's mad, I'll know that too.

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5: Hate to give the satisfaction asking how you're doing now. 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

Y101, I gotta say, I was pretty, like, shocked, but proud. My 10-year-old asked me if we could go to Hot Topic sometime soon. I grew up on Hot Topic. 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

Y101, even though we're about to wrap up week two of back to school in my house, it's still a little chaotic, still feeling the stress. 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

That's the new one from Niall Horan. It's called Taste So Good, and it's on Y101. Hope you're having a good Friday Eve, getting you ready for the weekend. Here's Chaperone.

0: 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And I know we're getting ready to wrap up week two of back to school in our house. I'm still stressed out about it, though. I mean, I'm still getting in the groove of things. 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

Why 101 with everyone trying to cut back on monthly subscriptions. I'm like, sign me up for the one where I can read text message exchanges between Posty and Morgan Wallen. Yeah, I want to read them. I think they're doing more than swapping recipes.

0: 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Now that I got your attention, yes, you're going to have your chance to win a four-pack of two-day, one-park-per-day Disneyland Resort tickets. That way you can go during Halloween time. Maybe you want to go during the holidays. I mean, whenever you go to Disneyland, it's magical, and you and your family could be going on Y101, 7:35 Monday morning. That is when AJ is going to let you in on the winning song of the workday. So wake up early, put on AJ, 7:35 in the morning on Monday. That's when you're going to get that winning song of the workday. When you hear it throughout the workday, try and be caller 11 to score those Disneyland tickets. It's just that easy, I'm saying. Starting Monday. I know you might not be looking.
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Y101, I'm going to be honest. I thought about it. Thought about getting my car washed. And I'm kind of glad I didn't. Because now look at the weather. It looks like it's going to rain. But now I'm torn because I'm like, yeah, I want rain. 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I probably should.

Y101. I loved Ella Langley's tribute to Dolly on social media. She's like, you paved the way for so many to be brave. Thank you for being unafraid to show your most authentic self. The world needed Dolly and will never see another like it. The gates of heaven just welcomed a beautiful soul.

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0: 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I think I'm going to get all the things done, so I'm making a list. Any bets I'll just give up on Saturday?
1: Four.

0: Y101 with a sweet deal you are going to want to get tomorrow morning. 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

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That's the worst. You're like, why didn't it print? 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

Y101. Going to have another chance for you to try and win Disneyland tickets. 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

0: 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Always playing today's best music. AJ in the morning. He is here every weekday, 6 to 10 a.m. to get you up and going with you and the family. But he's also going to be hitting the streets this Saturday out at Own a Car. He will be there hanging out 11 till 1 at Blackstone and Bullard. And he'll have some Katy Perry, the Lifetimes Tour Live from Paris screening tickets. He'll have some music swag and more goodies for you, all while you walk around the lot and take advantage of one of the Valley's largest inventories with Own a Car's No Score, No More $500 down sales event, 90 days, no payment. So you could be driving off with a payment you can actually afford. 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

Y101, this was fun. And I would love to do it all again tomorrow for a Friday. Get ready to kick off the weekend. Yes. Davey D is up next.

0: Yes, ma'am.
1: Hi.
0: Let me guess. At work, playing around, trying to win tickets to Disneyland.
1: Yeah.
0: Girl, you're a few days early. It's this Monday, August 31st. That is when AJ at 7:35 is going to give you the first winning song of the workday. And then, my friends, you can be caller 11. Four-pack, two-day, one-park-per-day Disneyland Resort tickets. Monday, August 31st at 7:35. That's when the winning begins with Y101, today's best music. Happy Thursday.

0: The Backstreet Boys bottle up right there. Harry Styles right now. Yes, ma'am.
1: Hi, my name is Sophia.
0: Sweetheart.
1: And guess what, Dickie?
0: Yeah.
1: I love you.
0: And I love yours back. Thank you so much for hanging out. Harry Styles right now, Doja Cat on the way, and more today's best music to get you through this Thursday right here on Y101.

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1: I don't need to hear anything from anybody. 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Just play the game one way. You hit a ball in the gap, run. Boom, coming in hot.
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0: Saturday afternoon from 11 to 1. 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

That is Niall Horan, Tastes So Good, always giving you today's best music first. And if you stay where you are, I'm going to get you today's list, three things that will make you happy. 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
1: It's now time for the doing things that make you happy.
0: You know when you're at a grocery store and you see a little one pushing a shopping cart? I remember when she's 12 now, but when my little one was, you know, a baby, I would have to bring her shopping cart to the grocery store. It was a whole thing. My wife found it at like some swap meet thing. It's a real metal shopping cart buggy. Anyway, I was at the grocery store the other day, and there was a little girl, and she was pushing her basket, and it had cookies. It had all the good stuff in it, right? It had cookies and string cheese, and I just remembered when my little one did that as well. And look, I love seeing it when little kids are pushing their shopping carts to help their mom and dads out. I love that. When you see it, enjoy that. Take a minute and reflect back if you ever had a chance to experience that. Yeah, that's number one. Number two on today's list, speaking of little ones, my granddaughters were outside the other day, and the three-year-old says, "Pop, you have chalk?" I said, "I do." And she goes, "Ooh, you want to play me?" I said, "I do." So we just sat there and scribbled and tic-tac-toe, and she cheated. And right, I laid her on her back, and I made a whole body of her, and it was awesome. So something as simple as drawing with chalk on the sidewalk with little ones. Yeah, man. I mean, I guess you could do it with your significant other, too. I mean, if you wanted, right? I mean, the neighbors might drive by and say, "What are they doing?" Anyway, number two, drawing on the sidewalk with chalk, driveway. It's always awesome. And number three, and finally on today's list, I don't know why I did it, because I'm probably allergic to it. But you know those little dandelions that you can get and you blow the little soft white petals that are on there and you blow them? Yeah. Well, I did it the other day. And when I blew it, the wind blew it back in my face, right? That's not funny, lady. And I immediately started sneezing and carrying on. It was just horrible. But it was kind of cool, because when I was a kid, that would entertain me for hours. So blowing the little white petals off of a dandelion. And there you go. It's the little things. The three things on Y101, today's best music.
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0: 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So when you get up with AJ at 7:35, every day, he's going to give you a brand new song. When you hear that song throughout the day, be caller 11 when you hear it, and you can win four pack of tickets. 2-day, one park per day Disneyland resort tickets, right? Just know this, a 4-pack of tickets for you and your family, and all you need to do is get up with AJ, get that winning song of the day, and cross your fingers, and good luck from Y101.
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I don't know why this young lady is catching so much slack. Stella Lefty Boston. I mean, her dad's a billionaire and everyone's kind of hating on her. But look, I love this song. And if she wants to have her own thing, let's support this young lady. Anyway, I love it. 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